0: Hey, McCloud, do you want to rock and roll?
1: Sorry, I don't know how to rock and roll. But thanks to my friends in Liège, I do know how to show boulet.

0: Chaud Brûlé.
1: What's that?
0: Oh, well, it's the dance. It's a chaud brûlé.
1: Uh-huh. And how do you do that?
0: Well, you take your right hand.
1: Okay.
0: And it's like you put it against a big, giant ball.
1: Mm-hmm.
0: Then you take your left hand.
1: Mm-hmm.
0: And you put it on that same ball.
1: Okay.
0: But you let your right hand drop down.
1: Drop down again?
0: Yeah.
1: Okay.
0: And then you do it, you take your right hand and you
1: okay.
0: let the left hand drop. Then you take your left hand and you let the right hand drop.
1: Mm-hmm.
0: And then

0: Chaboulé.
1: Okay.
0: You kind of get down a little bit. Yeah. Kind of like the twist.
1: Mm-hmm.
0: I think that's it. Yeah.
1: Okay, let's try.
0: Okay.

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Open.

gift, the sweetest thing in my whole damn life. 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
2: Like walking out of one room and into a different one. I remember the first time I said it. We were driving to the mountains. Sometimes I just want to disappear, I said. He freaked out. Afterwards, I only thought it to myself. Here's another banana peel on the ground. Stop for a minute. I'm just going to take a picture. That's about 50 banana peels I've seen this week. Let's go on. She walks up Brick Lane. She wears a dark coat and a beige scarf. She looks in the windows as she passes the stores. She knows that his office is close by. Turn left onto Brick Lane. Follow the sidewalk up. I'm behind someone else now, a new companion. They have a duffel coat, running shoes, red shopping bag. I like not talking to anybody all day, except when I pay for a book or a cup of tea or something. It's like you're invisible. Today, when a woman bumped into me and didn't seem to notice, I thought immediately that maybe I was.
3: At a parade today, a woman dressed in a long black gown is towering over the crowd. She's wearing stilts.
2: Keep walking straight on Brick Lane. The mannequins are wearing green today. Yesterday they were dressed in pink. I bought some food here. Turn left at this corner. We're on Fashion Street now.
4: The shopkeeper on Brick Lane described her as tall, with long red hair and an American accent.
2: This is the street that I saw in the book, a narrow lane with children watching the camera. Only there was a lot of fog in the air and cobblestones. The book told the story of a man who lived in one of these houses. For 20 years, he searched for the woman he loved, waiting for her to come back, playing his violin in his room. How can we just walk over their footsteps and not remember? There's a lime green car parked across the street.
3: Black uniforms and face masks. Fires all around me.

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There they saw hearses and coffins in the air, and there again heaps of dead bodies lying unburied.

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1: 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This place.
2: Garçon means boy.
3: This place, a coffee shop.
1: What's wrong with that? Nobody ever robs restaurants. Why not? Bars, liquor stores, gas stations. You get your head blown off sticking at one of them. Restaurants, on the other hand, you catch with their pants down. They're not expecting to get robbed. Not as expecting anyway.
3: I bet you could cut down on the hero factor in a place like this.
1: Correct. Same as banks, these places are insured. Manager, you don't give a fuck. He's just trying to get you out the door before you start plugging the diners. Waitresses, fucking forget it. No way they're taking a bullet for the register. Busboy, some wetback, getting paid $1.50 an hour. Really give a fuck you're stealing from the owner? Customers sitting there with food in their mouths. They don't know what's going on. One minute they're having a Denver omelette. Next minute someone's sticking a gun in their face. See, I got the idea. The last liquor store we stuck up, remember? All the customers kept coming in.
3: Yeah.
1: You got the idea, taking their wallets.
3: Mm-hmm.
1: Now that was a good idea.
3: Thank you.
1: Made more from the wallets than we did from the register.
3: Yes, we did.
1: A lot of people come to restaurants.
3: A lot of wallets.
1: Pretty smart, huh?
3: Pretty smart. I'm ready. Let's do it right now, right here. Come on.
1: Right. Same as last time, remember? Your crowd control. I handle employees.
3: I love you, pumpkin.
1: I love you, honey bunny.
4: Everybody be cool, this is a robbery!
5: Any of you fucking pricks move! And I'll execute every motherfucking last one of you!

0: Okay, sir, you're a Lebowski, I'm a Lebowski. That's terrific. But I am very busy, as I imagine you are. What can I do for you, sir?
1: Well, sir, it's this rug I have. It really tied the room together.
0: You told Brandt on the phone, he told me. Where do I fit in?
1: Well, they were looking for you, these two guys.
0: Say it again. You told Brandt on the phone, he told me. I know what happened, yes, yes.
1: Oh, so you know that they were trying to piss on your rug.
0: Did I urinate on your rug?
1: You mean, did you personally come and pee on my rug?
0: Hello, do you speak English, sir? Parla usted inglés? I'll ask you again, did I urinate on your rug?
1: No, like I said, woo. Or peed on my rug.
0: I just want to understand this, sir. Every time a rug is micturated upon in this fair city, I have to compensate the person?
1: Come on, man. I'm not trying to scam anybody here.
0: You're just looking for a handout like every other... Are you employed, Mr. Lebowski?
1: Let me explain something to you. I am not Mr. Lebowski. You're Mr. Lebowski. I'm the dude. So that's what you call me, you know? His dudeness, or duder, or, El Duderino, if you're not into the whole brevity thing.
0: Are you employed, sir?
1: Employed?
0: You don't go out looking for a job dressed like that, do you? On a weekday?
1: Is this a... What day is this?
0: Well, I do work, sir. So if you don't mind...
1: No, I do mind. The dude minds. This will not stand, you know? This aggression will not stand, man. I mean, your wife owes
0: my... My wife is not the issue here. I hope that someday my wife will learn to live on her allowance, which is ample. But if she does not, that is her problem, not mine. Just as a rug is your problem. Just as every bum's lot in life is his own responsibility, regardless of who he chooses to blame. I didn't blame anyone for the loss of my legs. Some Chinaman took them from me in Korea, but I went out and achieved anyway. I cannot solve your problem, sir. Only you can.
1: Oh, fuck it.
0: Oh, fuck it. Yes, that's your answer. That's your answer to everything. Tattoo it on your forehead. Your revolution is over, Mr. Lebowski. Condolences. The bomb's lost. My advice to you is to do what your parents did. Get a job, sir. The bums will always lose. Do you hear me, Lebowski?

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You put water into a bottle, it becomes the bottle. You put in a teapot, it becomes the teapot. Now water can flow, or it can crash. Be water, my friend.

Sometimes there is love, and sometimes there is nighttime, kissing you on the cheek like it wants something sinful you know you can't give. Sometimes there are cartoons which delight you, and sometimes the radio is silent, giving you too much time to think.

Sometimes beauty is funny and you find it in tricky places, in children making mud pies off the curb on Avenue B, or you find it in the name of a dog or a restaurant called A Dish of Salt, or you find it on a magical night in a corner and the world is in a slumber so there's no one there to share it with. Sometimes you want to talk.